0: daneben.
1: Jetzt neu bei uns.
2: Why don't you stay? 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Why don't you stay?
0: Nico Santos, why don't you stay?
1: Wir spielen die Hits im besten Mix.

0: wenn euch heute einer fragt, ja, was ist denn der Plan? 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
1: They say the holy water's watered down. And this town's lost its faith. 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So if our time is running out, day after day, we'll make the mundane a masterpiece. 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